crazy life, you know, running from war, and she was back and forth between Ethiopia and Germany, and through all the craziness, was trained in music, and really developed a very deep inner life and a connection to music. And she became a nun after World War II. She was a nun, and anyway, made all this really beautiful, unique, incredible music. That sort of combines, I would say, romantic classical piano like Debussy and Ravel and people like that, their solo piano music, with, you know, sort of flourishes of American like jazz and blues and things. Yeah, because it's improvised. It's all improvised. It's her, you know, having been trained as a pianist, but sitting at the piano and just letting her imagination flow. It is really sort of otherworldly. And so I just wanted to play a bunch of it. I'm going to stop talking and just let it play.

Okay, that is incredible, isn't it? Yeah, that is Emmahoy Tsege Miriam Gebru, an Ethiopian nun who I told a little bit about her story. Her story is pretty incredible if you want to look her up. It's pretty amazing. But tonight we're just going to mostly be listening to her music. So here's another one. You know, these are all, like I said, these are all improvised. She was classically trained, but all the recordings she made were improvised. So, which is unusual, you know, to hear this, hear stuff that sounds like this, that is totally improvised. Anyway, let's listen to another one here.

Okay, isn't that just incredible? I mean, I really think that is just jaw-dropping. Again, that's Emahoy Tsege Miriam Gebru, whose name I'm sure I'm pronouncing wrong. But anyway, go look her up. There's a lot of her stuff like on the digital outlets, like on Spotify and stuff like that. A lot of her stuff. You can just put it on and leave it on and pay close attention or not pay close attention. But you will, I guarantee you will return to it. It's really incredible stuff. And here's one more. I'm gonna play one more of hers. This one, I think you can hear a little bit more of the American blues influence and jazz influence, though it still has her sort of unmistakable feeling. This one's called The Homeless Wanderer.

Okay, wow. Absolutely incredible, right? Again, that is Emahoy Tsege Miriam Gebru. I'm sure I'm pronouncing it wrong every time I say it. If you want to look her up, which I highly, highly recommend you doing, I think the world needs more of that music. Just look up Emahoy. Emahoy. If you look that up, like in Spotify or anywhere, you will find her quickly. So please go do that and you will enjoy. You know, hearing all that, that really sounds like a very nice, quiet Sunday night vibe. So I'm going to keep that going with some Franz Liszt, if that works, if that's how you say his name. If you don't know, he's like a composer, a French composer. I mostly listen to his piano music. I'm sure I'm not a master of, you know, when I play like New Orleans music and like 50s rock and like Yakety Yak, I tend to know a lot about the music. When I'm going to start playing some classical music, I still enjoy being somewhat in the dark. You know, I mean, I know some stuff and I love, and I know what I love, but I have much to learn, which is a great thing. I really love, particularly recently, love solo piano music. So I've been doing a lot of that and listening to a lot of Franz Liszt. So let's listen to one of his pieces right now.

0: All right, that is a beautiful transcendental etude by Franz Liszt, who they say was like the first rock star. That's one of the few things I know about him. That he was, I guess, very handsome and dashing and performing for all the sort of high society in Paris in the, I guess, the 1870s, 1880s, right? And anyway, I really love his music. And I really love the Sunday night vibe of this piano music. But I'm going to switch gears to something that's not classical music because I worry that I'm putting people to sleep with classical music. But hopefully not. I mean, we like classical music. We're all adults here, aren't we? We can sit down on a Sunday evening and listen to some nice, quiet piano music. I mean, what's better than that? But I am going to switch gears. But I'm going to play... I like this instrumental vibe that's happening. So I'm going to play actually a contemporary artist named Nora Brown, who I actually first heard at Cafe Lena in Saratoga. My friend Sean brought me there. This was January of 2023. So a little while ago. And she was only 17 at the time and plays this beautiful traditional Appalachian music. And with a band, she plays a gut string banjo and she also plays guitar, but gut string banjo really stood out to me. And it's very like the piano music we've been listening to, very meditative and sort of still and personal feeling. And really none of that sort of show off stuff that happens in banjo music a lot, where people, it's sort of like heavy metal in the way that they just, there's a lot of show about, how fast somebody can play the banjo, which is great.
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0: And really none of that sort of show-off stuff that happens in banjo music a lot, where people, it's sort of like heavy metal in the way that they just, there's a lot of show about...

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All right, that was Nora Brown doing Coal Creek March. That was one she does on her steel string banjo. And here's one on her nylon string banjo. This, or her gut string banjo, I should say. This is called Flowery Girls. This is Nora Brown.

All right, that's Nora Brown. That was two in a row from Nora Brown, who is a very young banjo player and guitar player and singer, actually. You know, she usually is singing, but I was playing a lot of instrumental music tonight, so I played her instrumental songs, but she sings most of her songs. She has a great, beautiful, very gentle voice that complements that music perfectly. It's really an amazing thing she does. Okay, I'm going to move on here. You know, I'm going to go, I'm keeping this mellow vibe, but I think I'm going to get off of the instrumental thing. But I'm going to play a song from Tahiti, a Tahitian folk song that I've loved for a long time. I think it's probably only on this record. This is called Not Goodbye. It's from a collection of Tahitian folk music on Nonesuch Records. And I'll discuss it when we get back. But this is called Not Goodbye.

0: All right, that is Not Goodbye, a Tahitian folk song. It's from a record called The Go Gang Years, Songs and Dances of Tahiti. Like sort of field recording, so that was probably just recorded in somebody's house, I'm assuming. So there's no artist credited. But I recorded on location by Francis Mezier. So I'm not sure who that is, but well done. That's an incredible song. And I wonder who sang that, but beautifully done. All right, we're going to take a quick break here and come back. My name is Walter Martin, by the way. I'm a musician, and tonight I am your DJ, and every Sunday night at 8 o'clock. But we're going to be right back with more records in just a few minutes.
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0: All right, we are back. My name is Walter Martin, if you're just joining us. I'm a musician by trade. I've been a musician for my whole life, and I've done it professionally since I was, 20, 19. And that was 30 years ago. And I've collected a million records along the way, and so I'm playing records tonight. And I was talking about, before the break, about buying stuff, records in the world music, like in the international section, how you can really score and find real treasures in there, and stuff that you can't really find anywhere else, like on the internet. There's obviously like beautiful music everywhere in the world. And so if you're careful, you can really, and you know what to look for. I tend to look for things that are from like the 50s and that seem, or 40s and 50s that seem like they're not produced very, that don't have like horns and things on them. I try to go for, well, folk music, I guess. I always feel like you get a better sense of a place's music just by their stuff that's not produced, stuff that doesn't have like big horns and like a big budget behind it, just sort of unadorned songs. So this is one that I found. I think I got it because I like the shade of pink on the cover, probably, and the font and the guy sitting there, and it looks like it's from the 50s, and you could tell that it was just guitar and voices, which is one of my favorite things, especially harmony voices. Anyway, this is a band or a group of singers called Los Fronterizos from Argentina.

Okay, that is some beautiful Argentinian folk music by Los Fronterizos. That is a song called Resentido Estoy. Excuse my pronunciation there. But isn't that just wonderful? I mean, just nylon string guitar and voices, it's hard to beat that kind of arrangement, you know? Okay, I just grabbed a record called The Real Mexico in Music and Song, recorded in the state of Michoacán. This is a beautiful record of traditional folk music. This is like field recording, so not even in studios, you know, which is I even prefer that, you know. Who needs a studio, right? Okay, so this is, I'm going to play one here. This is just instrumental guitar, just solo guitar, and it's just a knockout. And this actually has the guitarist credited, which is nice. It's rare for these field recording type records. This says Joaquin Batista on guitar. This is a song called La Visita, an anonymous Tarascan tune, probably from the 18th century. Okay, here we go. This is La Visita, Joaquin Batista on guitar.

Okay, that wonderful, right? I mean, I just can't get enough of that. I can listen to that all day. That is Joaquin Bautista on nylon string guitar. You know, there's actually another song on this record that has Joaquin Bautista playing nylon string guitar. So I'm going to play that because, like, I hope it doesn't bore you, but that I just can't get enough of that. And I'm assuming you guys can't either, right? It's just undeniably great. All right, so here's another one.

All right, that is another knockout. I mean, I think that's even better than the first one, isn't it? That's called Flor de Cancela. Hold on 1 second, sorry. That's called Flor de Cancela. It says, again, that's Joaquin Bautista playing guitar. This is Mexican music, if you're just joining us. But I'm going to move over now to Cuba and play a really old record. You know, in my opinion, Cuba is the possibly the source of the best music in the entire world. It sort of scratches every itch that I have for music. Just the harmonies and the rhythms and the melodies and the just the sort of joyful spirit, but also the sort of the sadness and whatever it is. Everything I like about music, Cuban music captures it, even though I don't understand the words. So I'm going to play a really old record. This is actually recorded in the 20s. It really doesn't sound like it. Recorded between 1926 and 1931. This is a group called Sexteto Habanero.

Okay, that was Sexteto Habanero from Havana, Cuba. A recording from the 20s. I can't believe that recording is that old. It doesn't sound that old. I mean, sure, it sounds old, but it doesn't sound like it's 100 years old. Okay, I'm going to switch over here to an American fella. I don't know. I think this sounds sort of in the same spirit of what we've been listening to. Just very calm and pretty and sweet, but also kind of sad. This is Michael Hurley. An old folkie who's in his 80s now and who still performs all the time. I've played him before on the show, and I recommend anybody go out and see him play if you can. This is a song of his called Penguins from the 70s, and it's him on acoustic guitar, and he does he does this weird mouth horn thing where he plays a sort of a fake trumpet with his lips, which is sort of a funny sound, but when he does it in a pretty song like this, it is very moving and wonderful. Okay, this is a rare instrumental from Michael Hurley. This is called Penguins.

All right, that is Michael Hurley doing Penguins from his, that's the last song on his record, Armchair Boogie, a really great record from the early 70s. I'm a huge Michael Hurley fan. Go look up Michael Hurley if you don't know him. He's usually singing. That's one of his rare instrumentals, as I said. But he is endlessly great. So much to offer and so many records. Go search him out. Michael Hurley, you'll love it. Okay, I'm going to switch gears here entirely. Just because I saw this record and it suits the vibe here. This is very mellow and very beautiful. This is our friend Billie Holiday from Baltimore doing Somebody's On My Mind from, what, the late 40s? Yeah, let's see here on the album. 1949. Yeah, here we go. Billie Holiday.

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1: All right, that's Billie Holiday, the one and only, who I think is the most charming singer ever. Untrained. You know, she was untrained. She just winged it, which is, I think you hear that. That's something that's very, very natural about the way she sings, and it's so special, and I think worlds above. Not that it's a competition, but somehow worlds above a lot of jazz singers from that period, in my mind at least. Let's keep that record playing. You know, my name is Walter Martin, by the way, if you're just joining us. We've been playing a variety of very Sunday night quiet records tonight, which has been really nice. I'm just going to let this play so we can hear another Billie Holiday song. This is her doing Porgy from Porgy and Bess, the Gershwin musical.
0: I love you, Porgy.

Don't let him take me. Don't let him handle me with his hot hands. If you can keep me, I wanna stay here with you forever.

All right, that's the one and only Billie Holiday doing Porgy from Porgy and Bess, obviously. Okay, I think we have time for one more song. This has been a very pleasant, quiet Sunday evening playing all these nice, mellow songs from all over the world. Covered a lot of ground here. And I'm going to close with, let's see here, with something very off topic. I like ending these shows with something that has nothing to do with what we've been listening to. This is an old song, but it's not not of the same vibe. But I just saw this record, and I haven't heard this song in a while. And I love this song. I first heard this song in that movie Stand By Me that played so much good music. You know, like as a kid hearing those 50s songs, sort of doo-wop stuff, but with the visual being like the bad kids, you know, greasing their hair and like switchblades and that kind of stuff. Associating those two things, that sort of dopey sound of 50s rock with the bad kids, I can tell you that had a major impact on my life. Yeah, and on the music I make and like on the music that I love. I mean, and to this day, when I hear this kind of like sweet 50s music, I imagine people smashing mailboxes and raising hell and slashing each other with switchblades. All right, I'm Walter Martin. Have a good night, everybody.

0: lollipop.
1: All right, that's Lollipop by the Cordettes. That's it for me for tonight. Again, my name is Walter Martin. I'm a musician. You can find out all about me at Walter Martin Music anywhere on that big internet in there. And thanks so much. I'll be back every Sunday night, 8 p.m., playing records. Okay, see you later. Have a good night.

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0: Hey, this is Nick from Cage the Elephant. 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

That was Peter Rowan with Let Me Walk, Lord, by Your Side. Hey there, I'm Tabitha, and this is Bluegrass Around the Bend. This hour, we'll hear from Frank Sullivan, the Hacksaw Boys, Night Flyer, and the Boxcars, just to name a few. I'd like to dig in with the old-timers like Bill and the Boys and Flat and Scruggs, but first, a regular guest performer with Flat and Scruggs, but rightfully successful on his own, it's Hilo Brown with Weeping Willow.

That was Mr. Del McCoury. As you know, he played lead and rhythm guitar for Bill Monroe in 1963, but was originally hired as the banjo player. In a moment, we'll hear a version of Streamline Cannonball as done by Balsam Range, but was made famous by Doc Watson. Right now, it's a modern-day bluegrass supergroup that call themselves Songs from the Road Band. Here they are with Two Blue Roses on Bluegrass Around the Bend.

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0: Saturday, July 25th, beginning at 2 p.m., celebrate the Capital Region's vibrant music scene at WEXT's Local 518 Fest, featuring Cersei, The Sugar Hold, Sly Fox and the Hustlers, The Bell Curves, Ayla Chiar, Shannon Taya, and the Alec Lewis Group.
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You're listening to Bluegrass Around the Bend. Here's a piece of bluegrass trivia for you. Bill Monroe's first choice was not mandolin. Can you believe it? He wanted to play the violin. Heck, that wasn't even his second choice, but the picking order, being the youngest of six in the family, left him with very little choice. Pretty cool piece of trivia, though. Here's another piece of trivia for you. The Lonely Heart String Band was so named because they were hired to be a bluegrass Beatles cover band, and they moved into their own songs very quickly. Here they are with The Tide.

That was the Hackensaw Boys from Virginia with The Sweet. Frank Sullivan did an album of covers with friends across the bluegrass family called Family, Friends, and Heroes. We're going to hear Dark Hollow featuring Sam Bush in just a moment, but first it's Blue Wheel Drive with Waiting for October on Bluegrass Around the Bend.

from I Draw Slow, that was Valentine. Adam McPeak and Mountain Thunder want to take us back to Dixie, but first it's Bela Fleck and Abigail Washburn with Little Birdie on Bluegrass Around the Bend.

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1: I'm John DiLiberto, and you're hearing Echoes from PRX. I've got a song called Explosions in the Sky and a group called Explosions in the Sky. They are unrelated in more ways than one, but fit in real nicely this hour. I also have some extraordinary new music by Kevin Keller. He has a new release of Gothic Chants set to electronic music, something we haven't heard much since the 1990s. But this is no cut-and-paste sample album. Kevin got real singers in to reach the heavens.

Kevin Keller from his new album, Evensong. It's ahead this hour on Echoes. Here's a bi-coastal collaboration from a few years back with guitarist Carl Weingarten in Northern California and pianist Catherine Marie Charlton in Delaware. This is the title track to their album, Where There Is Light.

You're hearing Echoes from PRX, and I'm John DiLiberto. Coming up, I've got a great new track from Kevin Keller off his album Evensong, but let's start with Patrick O'Hearn. He is definitely not one of those prolific electronic musicians. This album goes back quite a few years now. It's called Slow Time, and this is A Welcome Sight.

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A band called Rose of the West, pretty much headed up by singer Gina Barrington. Emotional Warfare from their new album, No Things Permanent. That came out of Kevin Keller with Evensong 1 from the album Evensong, doing the gothic chant thing, including a bunch of Abbas Hildgard from Bingen chants. I think that might have been one of them. Before Kevin Keller, Kenobi with Lost in Time from Over the Horizon, and Jess Lamb and The Factory, a really nice track called Explosions in the Sky from their last album, You Are. Up at the top, Patrick O'Hearn, a tune called A Welcome Sight, and I think A Welcome Sight would be new music from Patrick O'Hearn, but we've been waiting for that for quite some time. Coming up in the next half hour, I've got Explosions in the Sky, The Band. It's all ahead as Echoes continues from PRX. Did you know about the Echoes app? 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

You're hearing echoes from PRX, and I'm John DiLiberto. Coming up, I've got Vela from their September CD of the Month, Sentimental Craving for Beauty. But let's start with Tangerine Dream. This album goes back to 2015. It might be the last one that Edgar Froese was on, the founding member of the band. It's called Quantum Key, and this is Drowning in Universe.

Vela with Ocean's Breath from the album Sentimental Craving for Beauty, and it is just a beautiful recording. It was Yekko's CD of the Month for September. You can read my review of this album on our website at echoes.org. I definitely went over the top with this one. 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Before Vela, Tangerine Dream, Drowning in Universe from the album Quantum Key. Coming up, I've got Eric Hilton and Natalia Clavier, but let's start with a track from Explosions in the Sky. This is a really atypical tune from this band. It's pretty much centered by a piano, and it is not nearly as rockin' as just about everything else on their new album, which is called End. This track is It's Never Going to Stop.

Eric Hilton and Natalia Clavier with Libre from the album Corazon Kintsugi, and that came out of Explosions in the Sky from their latest album, End. And they insist that doesn't mean it's the end of this band. I'm John DiLiberto. Thank you so much for being with me in this first hour of Echoes today. You can get a playlist on our website at echoes.org. It'll have links to all these albums and tunes. It's all at Echoes, ECHOES.org. O-R-G. Jeff Towns, a producer of the show. 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I've got a long track from BT and the Next Hour off his most recent album, The Secret Language of Trees. We're also going to hear a deep cut by Weather Report going back to 1974. It's from the past, but in the future, in the Next Hour of Echoes from PRX.

I'm John DiLiberto, and you're hearing Echoes from PRX. Coming up in this hour, I've got Shekina Rose and a song for Wales, and we're going to hear Roger Eno from his new album of ambient chamber music, The Skies, They Shift Like Chords. I also have a group that records as BVSMV. People in the medical community might get that acronym, Bike Versus Motor Vehicle.

You're hearing echoes from PRXN. I'm John DiLiberto. Coming up, I've got music from BVSMV. At least I think that's how he says the name, although he might use bike versus motor vehicle. But I'm going to start with Roger Eno. Really nice new album called The Skies. They Shift Like Chords. This is Tidescape.

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BVSMV with Imaginary Worlds from the album Dreaming in Slow Motion. That came out of Mias with Ode and Weather Report. Before that, that was a piece with that kind of wailing soprano saxophone in there. Wayne Shorter doing that. Joe Zawinul on keyboards. Both of them, of course, no longer with us. This goes back to their 1974 album, Mysterious Traveler, their fourth recording. Scarlet Woman, the name of that track. Yaima proceeded. I'm just totally enchanted by this group. Empress is their latest single, and Roger Eno up at the top. Coming up in the next half hour, I've got Fela from the album A New Day. You can get a playlist for today's Echoes on our website. That is at echoes.org. It's going to have links to all these albums and tunes. Just head over to echoes.org. Stay with me. The music continues in the next half hour of Echoes from PRX. Did you know about the Echoes app? 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

Rexand, I'm John DiLiberto. I've got Shakina Rose, Calling of the Whales, coming up. But let's start with BT from his recent album, The Secret Language of Trees. Just a brilliant and beautiful recording. You can hear a really great interview with BT. That is up in the Echoes podcast. In fact, we have two. There's the produced feature one that is on the radio, and then we have his complete extended interview. And they are both up in the Echoes podcast. From The Secret Language of Trees, this track goes on for about 60 minutes. It's called Kia Ora.

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0: Shekinah Rose, a singer from Sedona, with Calling of the Whales, and that came out of Fele and Burning Light from his latest A New Day. And up at the top, BT, Kia Ora, name of that track. There's two versions of it. One goes about 4.5 minutes or so. The other one goes about 16 minutes, and that's the one that we heard. And it's from his latest album, The Secret Language of Trees. I'm John DiLiberto. Don't keep echoes a secret. Let people know that we're out there and that you're listening. You can get in touch with us here at Echoes at echoes.org. 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Jeff Town is the producer of the show. 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
0: On a slow flow echoes, music by Quiet Resonance. He is a guitarist from Mississippi who creates ambient landscapes. We'll hear from his album, Snowblind. We'll also hear music from electronic producer George Fitzgerald off his latest EP, Not As I. It is I, John DiLiberto, on Echoes from PRX.

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I'm John DiLiberto, and you're hearing Echoes from PRX. It's not often we get children of electronic artists or progressive rockers on the show, but I've got one today, James Blake. He is renowned on the electronica music scene. He specializes in slow, trippy, often abstract electronic arrangements and a voice out of the Bon Iver school. His father is guitarist James Litherland. He played in the first three albums by the progressive rock group Coliseum in the late 1960s. Their music couldn't be more different. Where am I? James Blake, I have music from his album, Playing Robots Into Heaven. We follow them this hour on Echoes.

You're hearing echoes from PRX, and I'm John DiLiberto. I've got some James Blake and Wavestar ahead, but let's start with Zeeb Zane from an album called Starship Signals. This is Morning Lights.

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From the tribute album to Mark Shreve called Berlin, a tribute album for Mark Shreve, we heard Wave Star 2 with A Call to Arms, tapping into the Legion side of Mark's music. Very 1980s kind of sound. That came out of Julia Holter, going way back to her album Ecstasis. We heard Goddess Eyes, really beautiful track. She's gone a lot more avant-garde since then. James Blake ahead of that with Loading from his new album Plane Robots Into Heaven, and Zeeb Zane up at the top with Morning Lights. Coming up in the next half hour, I've got some Tangerine Dream and Ambient Monkeys. If you like what you're hearing on Echoes and want to hear it on your own schedule and hear it on your own location, check out Echoes Online. 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

You're hearing Echoes from PRX, and I'm John DiLiberto. I've got some Sigur Rós coming up, but first, here's violinist Anna Shad. She is from the Pacific Northwest. She put out a couple of nice albums, but hasn't done anything in quite some time. But way back, I think it was in the aughts, she put out a recording called The Journey, and this is The Quest.

from their latest album, ROM, which means Space, Tangerine Dream, Along the Canal. And that came out of Sigaros with Fall from their recording, Atta, and Anna Shad before that with The Quest from her album, The Journey. Coming up, I've got Juliette Comagère, really wonderful singer. You can get a playlist for today's Echoes on our website. That is at echoes.org. Our playlists have links to these albums and tunes. It's all at Echoes, echoes.org. From the album Love in the Time of COVID is Jesse Cook, Into the Dark.

A powerful performance there by Julia Comagère. We usually play this track on Halloween, but why wait until then? Vampire, the name of that piece. And it's from her last album, which is now about 9 years old. I think it's called Human. Really great singer. She's also the wife of Joachim Cooter, the son of Rye Cooter. That came out of Ambient Monkeys with Simeon Slide from a new album, Sentient Being, and Jesse Cook up at the top. I'm John DiLibretto. Thank you so much for being with me in this first hour of Echoes today. You can get in touch with us on our website. That is at echoes.org. Jeff Town is the producer of the show. 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

had the biological child of a progressive rocker, James Blake, son of James Litherland from the group Coliseum in the last hour. In the next hour, I've got the musical descendants of a progressive rock band from the same era when we hear Soft Machine. It's ahead in the next hour of Echoes from PRX.

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0: New music right there from the Killers front man, Brandon Flowers. Plans from Thrasher. His upcoming third solo album out August 21st. An album inspired by the country western tunes he grew up listening to with his dad. And an album that was recorded at the historic RCA Studio A in Nashville, Tennessee. 97.7 and 106.1 EXT. Listener supported roots and rock. All right, 5:05 now. Good morning. I'm Dave Michaels, your host until 10. Back at it again on a My Exit Monday. Yeah, just rubbing off to a great start here today. Got my iced coffee over here. We're raring to go. I got some great tunes straight ahead. Hope you can stick around and join me this morning. I've got Michael Browning and Spearhead coming up this hour, the Jackson 5, Phoebe Bridgers, Papa Rich, and the Wayward Souls, Local 518, Warren Zevon, Monday Night Special, a whole lot more. So stay with me. Tonight, we've got another My Exit Show with David McLeod. He's back with another great show. It's a covers-themed My Exit Show, and I did take a peek at his playlist. He's uncovered some great classic cover songs. He's going to play for us tonight. David McLeod, My Exit, at 9 tonight. And you can become a My Exit DJ, play whatever you like for a full hour on this independent public radio station. 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
0: And we're pretty excited to see all of you this weekend. Music Haven in Schenectady Central Park for EXT's second annual Local 518 Fest. Oh yeah, we've got seven Local 518 artists and bands performing beginning at 2 p.m. in a free Local 518 Festival. Come on out, hope to see you there. Yeah, no ticket required. I've got Papa Rich and the Wayward Souls, Local 518, coming up in this next set. We'll begin with this one from Crash Test Dummies at EXT. Good morning.

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Speak your conscience, that's not so strange.

Saratoga Springs, Papa Rich and the Wayward Souls with a brand new song called Smile from their album Volume 1. Right here on WEXT Radio, your home for local music in the Capital Region. It's smiling. Chunk. Remember that scene in A Christmas Story? Ralphie and his family, they go to the Bowling Chop Suey Palace for a family Christmas turkey, only to find it's a roasted duck with its head still attached. And the old man, Mr. Parker, played by, what was that, Darren McGavin, right? He looks at it. It's smiling. Chunk. They chop its head off with a meat cleaver, right? Dave Michaels hanging out with you on a My Exit Monday squeeze after the Jackson 5 on EXT. Good morning.

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0: Say hey, there's Michael Prouty on Spearhead on WEXT Radio. Squeeze right before that, Why Don't You, from their brand new album, Trixies. And the Jackson 5 back there. Oh yeah, Jackie, Tito, Jermaine, Marlon, and Michael. I'll be there. I'm Dave Michaels, going to be here until 10. Try the roast beef. Great to be back here with you. Anything but the lettuce. Trust dropping off to a great start here today on a My Exit Monday. David McLeod is our guest, My Exit DJ, tonight at 9 in a covers-themed My Exit show. We'll see some sunshine around the 518 today. Beautiful day today, high near 83 degrees. Cloudy skies, 62 tonight. Mostly cloudy with a chance of showers and maybe a thunderstorm tomorrow, high near 84 degrees. Partly sunny with showers likely, high near 82 Wednesday.
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2: All right, coming up and around the dial, I've got the Kinks, the Jayhawks, and the Warren Zevon. 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

Round the Dial from the Kinks. Great classic left behind by regular radio on WEXT Radio. Speaking of the Kinks, there's new David Bowie songs that are going to be coming out. I'll tell you the connection in a moment. There's a trove of unheard David Bowie recordings, though, from 1965, when he was still going by Davy Jones. The Shel Talmy recordings dropped September 18th, 22 tracks in total. 10 never released before, cut with legendary 60s producer Shel Talmy, known for hits with The Kinks and The Who. Some sessions feature a young Jimmy Page on guitar, pre-Zeppelin. The Shel Talmy recording, September 18th. Cannot wait for that. Dave Michaels hanging out with you on a My Exit Monday, Chicago, after B.B. Stockwell, When You Know, on EXT.

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0: April. I heard my mother sing her way back when I was a child.
1: One of my favorites of 2026 so far. Yeah. Cold April from Allison Russell. Song that features Kara Jackson, Denisha, and Explore Pop Choir from In the Hour of Chaos, Allison's brand new album. Oh, yeah, yeah, yeah. And Allison's going to be playing the Arcadia Folk Festival in East Hampton, Mass, August 29th. 97.7 and 106.1 EXT, listener-supported and completely commercial-free. Yeah, yeah, yeah. 6:04, Dave, hanging out with you on a My Exit Monday. You doing all right? 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Something I can play for you. 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Muddy Waters around the bend. I've got Irma Thomas, Modest Mouse, Echo and the Bunnymen, and Nocturne with a brand new song, Local Pop-1-8. 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
1: All right, here's these guys' second single, released in May of 1980. It was the band's first single to chart, reaching number 62 on the UK singles chart, off of their album Crocodiles from 1980. Echo and the Bunnymen with Rescue on EXT.

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0: beautiful song called Buried from Brandi Clark off her self-titled debut album from 2023. An album produced by another Brandi, Brandi Carlile. Stephen Sanchez right before that one with Sweet Love and Muddy back at the start. 97.7 and 106.1 EXT. All right, 6:30 now with Dave on a My Exit Monday. Good morning, Trester, up and off to a great start here today. Back at it again. Hope you had a wonderful weekend. I know five more days, but five more days at the end of this week. We're going to be celebrating, my friend, not only because it's the end of the week, but we've got EXT's second annual local 518 Fest taking place this Saturday at Music Haven in Schenectady Central Park. Will you be there? Hope to see you out there. Come on out. Absolutely free event. Begins at 2 p.m. We've got seven of the most incredible, awesome artists in the 518 performing, beginning at 2. The Sugarhold, Shannon Taya, Alec Lewis Group, The Bell Curves, AI the TR, Sly Fox and the Hustlers, and Cersei. Oh, and a free festival t-shirt for the first 250 people that make their way to us. Come on down. It's going to be an incredible day. Local music, local flavor. We've got Mike's Hot Dogs, Electro Taco Truck, and Ben & Jerry's there as well. Second annual EXT Local 518 Fest this Saturday at Music Haven in Schenectady Central Park. 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
0: Oh, and speaking of Cersei, our headliners for the local 518 Fest, Melanie Kramer, Rich Labuti, they're going to be our guests on Live at EXT this Friday at noontime, playing us some brand new songs never performed before. And they do tell us they're going to play some brand new songs for us this Saturday, so you don't want to miss out. Cersei coming up on the program Live at EXT Friday at noontime. All right, here we go. The first of our morning features, Stacks at Sunrise. Here's Albert King. That's What the Blues Is All About on EXT.

Really hard to believe next Friday's the final day of the month. Summer's just flying by. Those guys, Old Crow Medicine Show, they're going to be playing the MVP Arena next Friday, July 31st, with the Zac Brown Band on their Love and Fear Tour. There's Back to New Orleans and Mad Woman from Leve right before that. Exit 97.7 and 106.1 EXT. All right, stay right there. We're going to go back to 78 Rick Ocasek and the Cars after this brand new song called Already Won from the Nashville band Slap Dragon on EXT.

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0: Rum and Dancing to that one, Doors from Noah Kahan. 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I trust you're up and off to a great start here today. This is My Exit Monday, 20th of July. David McLeod, our guest, My Exit DJ tonight at 9 in a covers-themed My Exit show. And we're counting down the days here to EXT's second annual local 518 Fest in the park, Music Haven, in Schenectady Central Park this Saturday, beginning at 2 p.m., seven incredible artists, the Sugarhold, Shannon Taya, Alec Lewis Group, the Bell Curbs, ALHER, Sly Fox and the Hustlers, and Cersei, and a free festival t-shirt for the first 250 people. Hope to see you there.
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0: All right, the Thin White Duke, David Bowie, on the way. And we'll tell you more info about some new songs from Bowie. It's coming out this fall. Some recordings from 1965 when he was still going by Davy Jones. Yeah. Emerson, Lake, and Palmer right now. Here's Lucky Man on EXT.

0: Whew, yeah, there you go. Great stuff right there. Sounds like the Black Keys, right? It's not. Neither Dan nor Patrick. That's Shane. Shane Jurette, local 518 singer, songwriter, guitar player out of Latham. Hollow Gold from Come Along As One, his brand new album that came out in April. One of my favorite albums of 2026 so far. The Thin White Duke, David Bowie, Boys Keep Swinging from Lodger's 1979 album. Before that, told you earlier, new Bowie songs are going to be coming out here. There's a trove of unheard David Bowie recordings from 1965 when he was still going by Davy Jones. The Shell Tell Me recordings drop September 18th. 22 tracks in total, 10 never released before. Cut with legendary 60s producer Shell Tell Me, known for his hits with the Kinks and the Who. And there's some sessions, I guess, that feature a young Jimmy Page on guitar pre-Zeppelin. The Shell Tell Me recordings September 18th. Cannot wait for that. 97.7 and 106.1 EXT. Well, the wait for the breakfast is over. Breakfast with the Beatles. We've got three from John, Paul, George, and Ringo right now. Beginning with this one from On Air, Live at the BBC, Volume 2.
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2: Even my grandmother goes dancing when she hears them.
0: Is that so?
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0: There you go. Dig a Pony from Let It Be right there. John's only significant new contribution to that album. That was the first song to be recorded during the Apple studio sessions in late January 1969. It's wrapping up this morning's Breakfast with the Beatles. 97.7 and 106.1 EXT. Sir Paul, before that with Fine Line from his 2005 album Chaos and Creation in the Backyard. And Glad All Over from On Air Live at the BBC Volume 2 way back there. That'll do it for us today. Great start to the work week, right? We'll pause, do it all over again tomorrow. Same Dave time, same Dave channel. I'm Dave Michaels, your head chef and bottle washer. Reach out if there's something I can play for you on the breakfast. 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
1: We love being home. Yeah. We've just learned that we have to keep this show on the road. So, yeah, we cannot wait for it. We're so excited.
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1: 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Absolutely. Yeah, absolutely. Don't

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1: Sunny today in the 5.8 with a high near 83 degrees. Cloudy skies, 62 tonight. Mostly cloudy, a chance of showers and a thunderstorm. High near 84 degrees. And partly sunny, there's a chance of showers on Wednesday. High near 82. Sam Fender right around the bend. Melody Gardot and Elizabeth and the Catapult. Elizabeth, I'm coming. Here's a brand new one from Allison Strong, a song out of our Discovery bin called Weightless at EXT.

Beautiful. She just wrapped up some shows in Montreal and Quebec City. Melody Gardot, Worrisome Heart. Sam Fender with Olivia Dean, Remy in from People Watching, and Taller Children from Elizabeth and the Catapult. 97.7 and 106.1 EXT. All right, we're going to turn left of the dial. 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

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When

0: yes, I think we've covered this many times before, Grace. We love you. Absolutely love you here at EXT. Grace Potter, Love Me Not from Trespasser. Brand new album is coming out August 21st. And Grace's Grand Point North Festival returns to Waterfront Park in Burlington this September with Grace, Portugal the Man, The Devil Makes Three, Dawes, and many, many others. 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All right, 8:04 now. Dave, hanging out with you until 10 on a My Exit Monday. Good morning. Trust dropping off to a great start here today. We're going to roll in the deep with Adele on the way. I've got Deer Tick, Billy Strings, and Blue Wilder Local 518 on the way. 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
0: All right, let's get into it now. Great set of songs coming up. Blue Wilder, Local 518, Beth Bambara, and The Revivalist. But first, Jill Scott on EXT.

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0: Rolling in the Deep, Adele, from her 21 album out in 2011 on WEXT Radio, the first station in the country to play Adele's music. She's been dominating the headlines with rumors of a new music comeback, a confirmed upcoming movie role, and a recent high-profile appearance in London. Despite declaring a long-term musical hiatus after wrapping up her residencies, sources indicate she has quietly returned to the studio. And Adele is officially set to make her feature film acting debut in a Tom Ford project, leading a star-studded cast in Cry to Heaven. Cannot wait. Can't wait to see what the next chapter of Adele brings. All right, it's 8:33 now. I'm Dave, keeping you company until 10 on a My Exit Monday. Good morning, Trust. We're up and off to a great start here today. We've got David McLeod taking over the EXT airwaves tonight at 9 in a one-hour covers-themed My Exit show. Beautiful day out there in the 518 today. Sunny with a high near 83 degrees. Cloudy, 62 tonight. Mostly cloudy with a chance of showers and a thunderstorm, 84 tomorrow. And partly sunny with a chance of showers, high near 82 on Wednesday.
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0: All right, coming up, Johnny Blue Skies and the Dark Clouds, Joe Pernice and Mumford and Sons. Right now, Dawn of the Dead. And we'll go back almost 52 years ago for this one from July 31st, 1974. Off Dave's Picks Volume 2, The Guys in Concert at Dillon Stadium in Hartford, Connecticut. Here's Ramble on Rose at EXT.

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It's a brand new song out of her discovery bin from New York City singer-songwriter by way of Red Bluff, California, Margaret Glaspie, and a song called Michigan from her brand new album, I Am Both. 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Here's Joe Pernice with Norman Blake of Teenage Fan Club on I'd Rather Look Away.

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0: Life on the Run, Brandi Carlile, who's going to be appearing at Mohegan Sun August 14th, Bethel Woods August 16th, and Tanglewood August 18th. 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No. Dave Michaels keeping you company until 10 on this My Exit Monday. Oh, yeah. Good morning. Great to be here with you. 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Kacey Musgraves on the way, Katy Prewitt, Mary Chapin Carpenter, Beck, and Midnight Choir, Local 518. 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
0: We are just 5 days away from EXT's second annual Local 518 Fest. This Saturday at Music Haven in Schenectady Central Park. Come on out and celebrate the 518 with us. We've got the Sugar Hole, Shannon Taya, Alec Lewis Group, the Bell Curbs, AR the GR, Sly Fox and the Hustlers, and Cersei performing. The day begins at 2 p.m. And we've got a free festival t-shirt for the first 250 people. All right, hope to see you there this weekend. Back right after the English Beat at EXT.

bluegrass endures because of bands like them. Midnight Choir, band out of the ALB, power trio of mandolin, guitar, and bass, right here on WEXT Radio, your home for local music in the Capital Region. We heard the song Curveball from their self-titled debut album. And let's take a listen to this brand new music out of our discovery bin right now from Katy Prewitt off a new album called Fools for the Fleeting. Here's a song that features Nolan Taller. It's called Blackout on EXT.

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0: familiar voice of Steve Forbert, So Good to Feel Good Again. And Casey Musgraves before that. Also a brand new one from Katie Pruitt back there called Blackout, featuring Nolan Taylor. 97.7 at 106.1 EXT. 9:32 now. Dave, hanging out with you until the top of the hour. Laura Grant, and then I've got Michael and Tanya Trotter on the way, the duo known as the Warren Treaty. Band of Horses, Cass Stevens, and a double shot from Mark Broussard. We'll see some sunshine out there today. Beautiful day in the 518, high near 83 degrees. Cloudy sky is 62 tonight. Cloudy with a chance of showers and thunderstorms tomorrow with a high near 84. And showers likely. Otherwise, partly sunny, 82 Wednesday.
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0: All right, and I cannot believe it. We are now 8 days away from the start of Music on Main Street in Canajoharie. 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Maren Morris on the backside of my Daily Double. This morning, a double shot from Mark Broussard.ext.

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Laredo from Band of Horses, and Hard Liquor and Soft Rock from Maren Morris, one of two new songs on the 10th anniversary reissue of her major label debut album, Hero, that came out in 2016. The reissued album is called Hero, A Second Wind, and it features a remastered version of that original album, plus two new songs, that one, Hard Liquor and Soft Rock, being one of them. 97.7 and 106.1 EXT. All right, I'm Dave Michaels, just about out of time for now. I'll be back with you tomorrow morning beginning at 5. Hope you have a fantastic day. Enjoy it out there. It won't last. Summer's fleeting, right? Laura Grant's coming up at the top of the hour. I'll leave you with a couple more. Cass Stevens after the married duo of Michael and Tanya Trotter. You may have seen them on the tele. They were on that Ozempic commercial. The married duo known as the Warren Treaty. Here's a brand new one from them called You Can't Hurt Me Anymore on EXT. See ya.

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0: The Strokes on WEXT, Going Shopping. It's from their new album, Reality Waits. Exit 97.7 and 106.1 WEXT. I'm Laura Grant. Happy Monday, everybody. It is July 20th. Wow, we're getting towards the end of July. Don't know how that happened. Lots of great music on the way. The latest single from Lucy Dacus. She's coming to Mass Mocha this week. I'll tell you about that in just a bit. Also, the latest from Yarn.
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That is new music from Yarn, Good Things. It's from their new album, Saturday Night Sermon, that came out in April. If you missed Yarn at the Cock and Bull in Galway, then you're in luck. You can see them if you want to travel to the Pickle Festival in Poughkeepsie on Saturday, August 22nd. Head to their website for ticket info. Lucy Dake is ahead of that, Planting Tomatoes, that new single of hers. She's coming to Mass Mocha this Thursday. If you want tickets, you know what to do. And KT Tunstall started us off. On the way, I've got Stevie Wonder, the latest from Devin Gilfillian. But first, let's roll it back to a classic from 1968 from The Byrds.

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0: Stevie Wonder on WEXT. Love's in need of love today. I think everyone is in need of love every day. And all you have to do is share a kind smile or a kind word with someone. Doesn't have to be much. Hold the door open. Tell them they have a nice outfit on or you like their earrings. Whatever it is. It's just a small measure of kindness that really is love. Ahead of that, the latest from Devin Gilfillian, Black Dog Rabbit Hole, off his new album, Time Will Tell. And we started out with that classic from The Byrds. On the way, I've got Dr. John, the latest from Houndmouth, and Samantha Fish doing a Neil Young cover.
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0: 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I'm Laura Grant. I have new music from local 518er Emily Pinkerton of the Early Maze. This is Not a Game on WEXT.

Samantha Fish doing that Neil Young cover of Don't Let It Bring You Down. It's a bonus track on the deluxe edition of her album Paper Doll. Houndmouth ahead of that, Tiger Blood, and local 518er Emily Pinkerton of the Early Maze started us off with Not a Game. It's off her new album Quiet Anthems. On the way, I've got Kings of Convenience, the Guess Who, but first new music from Aubrey Bug.

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0: Brandon Flowers of the Killers with Plans. That is off his solo album Thrasher, his first in 11 years. Hopping on that crowded country bandwagon with that one. Kings of Convenience ahead of that, Boat Behind, and Aubrey Buggs started us off with Nosedive. She says that song came from a time when a former partner had put her into a very awkward situation, and she said writing the song was a way to really put those feelings into words and the way she felt in that moment. It's from her new album, I Think I Had Something Once.
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0: If you're just tuning in, I want to say a big thank you to you for turning that dial to WEXT Radio, because this is where you leave regular radio behind. 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

1, 5. Pick a number, it doesn't matter. Hold up your fingers, no one's coming. This is already over.

That is a new single from local 518er Jed Davis called This Is AI. And for the record, Jed told us he used no AI to create this song. It's Jed's poignant look at the AI revolution, and he's not depicting it in a good light. And we certainly support that here at WEXT. 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Railroad Earth ahead of that, and Goose back there, Good Times, End Times, off their new album, Big Modern. On the way, I've got Josh Ritter, the latest from the Milk Carton Kids, but first, here's a classic from Warren Zevon.

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1: 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I'm Laura Grant. It is music discovery time with Mia Wilkes. This is Drive. It's a song that you play to end your indecision. So, hopefully, this will help you.

Howdy, folks. This is Boy Golden from way up in Winnipeg, Canada, and you've now left regular radio behind. 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Thanks for tuning in.

Little River Band, You Dream, I'll Drive. Ahead of that, the latest from the Rolling Stones, In the Stars. That's off their new album, Foreign Tongues. And we started out with that new single from Mia Wilkes, Drive. She says, this is the song you played and you're indecision. So I hope if you were feeling indecisive, that song helped you. She says, this song is built around the feeling of being doubted, underestimated, or just not taken seriously. I love that message. On the way, more great music. I've got America with Ventura Highway, a song that I loved growing up. Also, the latest from Metric, but first, it's time to hush, because it's Oteil Burbridge and Lamar Williams Jr.

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0: The latest single from Girl Sweet Voice, Tonight. Ahead of that, America, Ventura Highway. That's off their album Homecoming. I grew up on that album, and I also grew up on America. I was a kid from the 90s, but I grew up on 70s music, thanks to my mom. And we started out with that new single from Oteil Burbridge and Lamar Williams Jr., Hush. On the way, I've got Low Cut Connie, also a discovery track from the artist Anjimily.
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Music Discovery with Ann Jimily waits for me. It's off the new album, You're Free to Go. Ahead of that, Yoav from Montreal, Club Thing, and Low Cut Connie in that set, Can't Be Wrong. It's off the new album, Living in the USA. I love the title track of that album. It is very relatable in our times. On the way, I've got the Hold Steady, the latest from Alison Russell, but first, here is a classic from Peter Gabriel.

0: On the way, I've got Steve Winwood taking us back to the 80s. Also, the latest single from Jesse Malin and a new one from local 518er Carmen Lookshire.
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That powerful single from Bruce Springsteen, Streets of Minneapolis. He, of course, wrote that in response to the ICE killings of Alex Preti and Renee Good. Jesse Malin ahead of that, Hollywood Forever, and local 518er Carmen Lookshire with Late Night Jazz. It's from her album 2020 Vision. Make sure you follow Carmen on social media to keep up with all her goings on and to find out where you can see her in person. On the way, I've got Maggie Rogers, Odetta with the Holmes Brothers, but first, this is the latest from Tift Merritt.

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0: just love that one from Noah Kahan, Doors. It's off his latest album, The Great Divide. He's on his sold-out Great Divide tour right now. I am still bummed I did not get tickets to it. Maggie Rogers ahead of that, and Odetta with the Holmes Brothers back there, down by the riverside, a live track. I love me a good live track. On the way, I've got the latest from Jim James off his new album. Also, a new single from local 518er Laura Lee.
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Tim Buckley ahead of that, Buzz and Fly, and Jim James back there, Come Again. It's off his new album, Wowed Out. On the way, I've got Robert Plant, the latest from August Pontier, but first, Sam Cooke, Cupid.

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0: Robert Plant on WEXT, Bones of Saints. Ahead of that, the latest from August Pontier, Everywhere Isn't Texas, the title track of their latest album, and Sam Cooke started us off with Cupid. Oh, I just love Sam Cooke's voice. It's so romantic. On the way, I've got Lovin' Spoonful, gonna take us back to 1966. I also have the latest from Michigander, and a bit further down the line, new music from Meek, a fabulous new single.
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0: 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I'm Laura Grant. It is Music Discovery Time with Death Cab for Cutie. 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

Sunny Landreth on WEXT, Elemental Journey. Ahead of that, the latest from Michigander, Freaking Out. It's off the new album, Over Before You Know It. If you want to see Michigander in person, he is touring and he's going to be stopping by the Music Hall of Williamsburg in Brooklyn, New York on November 11th. Head to his website for ticket info. And we started out with that discovery track from Death Cab for Cutie, Stone Over Water. It's off the new album, I Built You a Tower. I was lucky enough to be able to discuss that album on the NPR New Music Friday podcast. If you want to listen to that podcast, it's in the bio of my Instagram, WEXT Laura Grant. On the way, I've got Harry Chapin, the latest from Mumford & Sons. But first, here's a fabulous new single from Meek.

Mr. Martin Tanner, baritone of Dayton, Ohio, made his town hall debut last night. He came well prepared, but unfortunately his presentation was not up to contemporary professional standards. His voice lacks the range of tonal color necessary to make it consistently interesting.

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0: His Golden Messenger on WEXT in the middle of it. It's off the new album, I'm People. Harry Chapin taking us back to 1973 with Mr. Tanner and the latest from Mumford & Sons, the banjo song. Oh, love that one. It's off their new album, Prize Fighter, a no-skip album in my opinion. And if you want to see them in person, they're playing Madison Square Garden next month from the 11th through the 13th. If you want tickets, you know what to do. On the way, I've got a new single from Cage the Elephant, also the latest from Biba Doobie, and a bit further down the line, a classic from Bob Marley and the Wailers.
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0: If you are just tuning in, I want to say a big thank you to you for turning that dial to WEXT Radio, because this is where you leave regular radio behind. Now, we're bound for glory with Tedeschi Trucks.

Discovery with Cage the Elephant, Beaches in Tennessee. Ahead of that, Johnny Swim, Drunks, and the latest from Biba Doobie back there, Sun Has Set. And of course, we started out with TTB, Bound for Glory. Tedeschi Trucks Band may not be coming to SPAC this summer, but they are coming to Tanglewood on September 2nd. If you want to see them in person, and you absolutely do, head on over to their website. On the way, I've got Caitlin Canty, Grace Potter's latest, but first, here's that classic from Bob Marley and the Wailers, Waiting in Vain on WEXT Radio.

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0: Caitlin Canty, hotter than hell. It certainly has been with this weather lately. My goodness, all the thick air from the Canadian wildfires and the heat index has just been making me very cranky. I may be a summer girl, but oof, it's been real hot. Grace Potter ahead of that, Love Me Not, off her new album Trespasser. That's coming out in August on the 22nd, and she'll be supporting the Zac Brown Band at Forest Hill Stadium in Queens, New York on August 26th and 27th. If you want tickets, you know what to do. And Bob Marley and the Wailers started us off. On the way, I've got the Beach Boys, Monrovia's latest, and the latest single from Father John Misty.
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0: 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I'm Laura Grant. I've got a new single from local 518er Peter Anello. Everybody's running from something on WEXT.

New single from Father John Misty right there, The Old Law. Monrovia ahead of that, Field Song. That's off his new album, Bloodline. Can you believe it that Jan J. Lowe, Monrovia's real name, he uploaded his first song to SoundCloud less than 10 years ago, and now he's got an album out, he's touring, just fantastic. And local 518er Peter Anello started us off, Everybody Running From Something. That is it for me today. Thank you so much for listening. Exit 97.7 and 106.1 WEXT. I'm Laura Grant. Stick around for Chris Wink. DMV at 3 is right around the corner, but to play me out, the latest from Michael Stipe and Andrew Watt.

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0: My Exit Monday with DMB at 3. What a weekend, right? Two shows at SPAC. The 50th concert was this past Saturday night. 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Hey there, I'm Chris Wink, and this hour I've got some more great music for you, too, including something new from Jesse Wells. And we're going to go back to 2018 for Elvis Costello and the Imposters with a fan favorite of WEXT listeners.
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1: It's your home for local music in the Capital District, Local 518 Raya. And their latest song is called We Only Flicker. I really dig it a lot, Raya. Great song. Beautiful song. Eric Clapton, Gotta Get Over from Old Sock. Please wash that old sock, would you please? And These Sacred Souls, Any Old Fool from a band formed in 2019. And they're from San Diego. That's something new from those guys. My name's Chris Wink. Hello, it's My Exit Monday. David McLeod is going to be our My Exit DJ tonight at 9 o'clock. That's cool, right? You want to be a My Exit DJ? 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Won't you come out tonight? 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

0: We all love Phoebe Bridgers. I mean, how could you not love Phoebe Bridgers, right? New record is called Lost Weekend, and Phoebe has been selling out big shows all over America, and that's very exciting. Slumber Party was from Bridget Calls Me Baby. We heard Elvis Costello and the Imposters from 2018, a fan favorite of WEXT listeners called Unwanted Number. Hi, I'm Chris Wink. I've got more fan favorites from our past from 2010 from Sharon Jones, and also something new from Brandi Carlile. And we're going to go back into the mid-80s. Oh, a song that melts my heart every time I hear it.
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0: I mean, how could you not have your heart melted by a song like that? Oh, you haven't heard it yet, but you'll hear it. It's coming up in just a little bit. 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

Didn't I tell you your heart was going to melt? Oh, it melts me every time. Paul Young from 1985's The Secret of Association and his version of the Hall & Oates tune that came out in 1980 called Every Time You Go Away. 97.7 and 106.1, wextradio.org. Life on the Run was the latest from Brandi Carlile. 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

0: Weekdays at 4, it's the meeting with the boss. You know, the only boss we listen to. Talking about Bruce Springsteen, of course. From Born in the USA, there's Downbound Train. Played that one for my pal Matt. New Pornographers, their latest album, The Former Sight Of. You know they're coming to Empire Live, right, in October? Yeah, it's going to be cool. And the Black Seeds, Cool Me Down. They're from New Zealand. 97.7 and 106.1, we are wextradio.org. On the way this hour, some brand new music from a young woman from Hamilton, Texas. Her EP is called Hamilton Honey. Her name is Presley Hale. Also on the way, Willow Avalon, one of my favorite music discoveries from the past couple of years, and a great fan favorite from 2025 on the way.
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Her name is Presley Hale. She hails from Hamilton, Texas. Her new EP is called Hamilton Honey, one of my favorites of the recent few years, discovering this young 24-year-old from Hamilton, Texas. The song Busy is her new song. We heard Yonder Mountain String Band, How About You, and the Jayhawks from the new album, Sanctuary Park. Find the playlist, unless I broke it, over at wextradio.org. And we've got a new system, so it's possible that I broke it. I'm trying not to, but it's possible. Thank you for your patience with me. On the way, Donnie is going to take the bus. Willow Avalon put out a fan favorite called Southern Belle Raisin' Hell in 2025. 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

0: Picking Dragon's Pockets. There's Modest Mouse from their new album, An Eraser and a Maze. Fantastic Cat from New York City. Before that, Donnie Takes the Bus. Don DeLego, the band member who is the Donnie in question, is a big fan of good old-fashioned public transportation. And he loves just sort of pass stamping his way through life, heading on through the public transportation system. Donnie Takes the Bus. And I Want Candy. My doctor says I shouldn't, but I want it. The Strange Loves, 97.7 and 106.1 WEXTRadio.org. Are you ready for some pretty trippy music? I've got Sam Morrow, Devin Gilfillian, and Steely Dan just ahead.
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0: Also on the way, a very edgy tune from Australia. So, yeah, here's some pretty trippy music in this set. 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

whenever I hear Sam Morrow's record, Concrete and Mud, which was a fan favorite in 2018, that song Paid by the Mile, I just sort of feel like a freight train is coming at me down the tracks. He's so cool. Rather trippy, but very cool. Speaking of trippy, Black Dog Rabbit Hole, that was Devin Gilfillian. His new record is Time Will Tell. 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

0: Making her way home with a really cool new tune from The Killers, Brandon Flowers. It's his first solo album in 11 years, and he's kind of hopped on the country bandwagon. This new record called Thrasher. I like the song Plans. What do you think? Let me know. I'm Chris at WEXTRadio.org. Iron and Wine before that from 2026's Hen's Teeth, and a classic from Warren Zevon. By request for Stella and Alex, Muhammad's Radio. 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Are you a fan of Beyoncé? Did you love Cowboy Carter? Well, one of the guys who wrote four songs, co-wrote four songs for that record, has a new record coming called Sweet Fortune. We'll hear from Ryan Beatty coming up. 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

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Amy Lynn Slezak with You Don't Believe Her, But You Should. 97, I added that last part. 97.7 and 106.1 WEXTRadio.org. Ryan Beatty co-wrote four songs on Beyonce's 2024 album, Cowboy Carter, and his new record coming is called Sweet Fortune. That song, Secret Language, on our discovery list. Let me know what you think. I'm Chris at WEXTRadio.org. I Did It for Love. I've got music from The Lone Bellow on the way, and Norah Jones with a fan favorite from 2009. And does anybody know my favorite Bob Dylan record? Dylan at Dusk is coming up. You must be an old friend. Meet Simon and Garfunkel, WEXTRadio.org.

0: a fan favorite from 2009. We were on the air for 2 years by then, right? That's Norah Jones with The Fall. Chasing Pirates is the song. The Lone Bellow, their latest album called What a Time to Be Alive. We heard I Did It for Love and went back to 1968, the album Bookends for Simon and Garfunkel's Old Friends. Thanks for being an old friend, hanging out with me. Maybe you've been here since day one. We started 2007 on July 7th. We're going to celebrate our 20th anniversary next summer, but we're in the throes of celebrating our 19th. And this Saturday, we're going to be at Music Haven with the second annual WEXT Local 518 Fest. It gets started at 2 o'clock. 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Dylan at Dusk from my favorite album. 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
0: I don't know as I have a favorite song on my favorite Bob Dylan record. 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

for the love of the song. That's why we all do this, right? Joby Riccio from Colorado. The album is called Face the Feeling. I Can't Tell You Why. The amazing Timothy B. Schmidt. That was his song, one of his contributions to the Eagles catalog and the album The Long Run. Sam Fender, Olivia Dean gave us Rein Me In. I cannot get enough of that song. And Nashville Skyline Rag from Nashville Skyline. Dylan at Dusk tonight. Weeknights around 5:30, we are combing through Bob Dylan's catalog. It's My Exit Monday, by the way. Did you know that? One of our listeners is going to be a DJ tonight, David McLeod. If you want to be like David, you can be a My Exit DJ. The show comes up tonight at 9 o'clock, but you can sign up for it anytime at wextradio.org. 1978, one of my favorite records. I think I wore it out when I played it over and over and over again. Blondie.

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0: you. 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It happens. More often than I'd like, wextradio.org. We're going to let it bleed this hour. Got some music from the Stones, the trio of siblings known as Balin from New York City coming up, and a classic John Lee Hooker.
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trio of siblings from New York City whose parents are members of the New York Philharmonic. They're called Balin. That's their last name, the Balin Trio. But they're just called Balin. Swim, that's their new song. New album is coming. The Rolling Stones with You Can't Always Get What You Want. You get what you need, hopefully. And the Revivalist in there with a song all about what happens when you fall in love. Your heart just stops. 97.7, 106.1, it's wextradio.org. So before they came and played SPAC now a few times, the band Goose put out a record in 2023 that became a fan favorite and kind of got the ball rolling for how popular they have become in the past couple of years. Coming up, it's John Lee Hooker right now, the radio, WEXT Radio. Who would drive?

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You got a good little car. You driving too much night.

0: There it is, the fan favorite from 2023, the title track to the album Dripfield. That's the one that really got the ball rolling for the band Goose. And weren't they awesome? July 4th weekend, two nights this year. Woo. Hopefully that becomes a tradition, right? I really love those guys. They're so cool. Alison Russell before that. Her new record is called In the Hour of Chaos. And if she had only released it like a few weeks before she did, she might have been my number one record for the year, because she has with her other two solo albums. And I really love this album. It's called In the Hour of Chaos. But I'd already chosen Monrovia's Bloodline. These are great records. This year is an amazing year for music. And I can't wait till we get to the end of the year for the countdown. It's going to be so hard to figure out which ones are at the top of the chart. Oh my gosh. Thanks for leaving regular radio behind. I'm grateful to be your DJ here on a My Exit Monday. We're going to put on our kerosene hat coming up.
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The Black Keys, written by Ike Turner, that song was called You Gotta Lose, from their Peaches record that came out this year. Prize Fighter, the album that also came out earlier this year from Mumford & Sons. That song here features Chris Stapleton on the record. There's another version floating out there with Sierra Farrell. Which one do you like better? Huh? I don't know. I'm torn. I really am. I love Sierra. I love Chris. They're so great. Both. Yeah, that's a cop-out. I'll try better. Let's get in the middle with Mountjoy and Gigi Perez. Hope we have fun on WEXTRadio.org.

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0: There we are with Mr. Noah Kahn from Vermont. From Vermont. And the album is called The Great Divide. The song, Doors. I dig that one. That's good. It's good stuff. Leon Lajavis from England before that, Is Your Love Big Enough? And the late, great Jill Sobule, I Kissed a Girl. Thank you for leaving regular radio behind on the way. A band that would be eventually called T-Rex, but I'm going to play what they were before T-Rex. Similar name, but not the same. Also, the new one from Ringo Starr this hour, and some brand new music from Local 518, Maggie Doherty, too.
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It's your home for local music in the Capital District. New music from Maggie Doherty. It's called Sakura. Maggie and Winnie and Winnie's dad, they're all looking forward to a new addition to the family. Not just that new song. Congratulations, you guys. Beck and Sierra Farrell before that. Sierra seems to be popping up on people's songs all over the place, which is cool. I like it. I like it a lot. That's that version, a special version of Ride Lonesome. My name is Chris Wink. Got the new one from Ringo Starr and a cool cover from John Legend on the way. And Jason Isbell teams up with my favorite angel, Willow Avalon, coming up. So before they were called T-Rex, they were known as Tyrannosaurus Rex. They released four albums in this configuration. It was a bit more of a psychedelic folk sound than the rock, sort of glam rock sound that T-Rex would be known for. WEXTRadio.org.

0: Wake up, everybody. Herman Melville and the Blue Notes did that one. Teddy Pendergrass, yeah. John Legend and the Roots doing that version with the album Wake Up that came out in 2010, a fan favorite of WEXT radio listeners. Long, Long Road. That's Ringo Starr's new record. It's pretty cool, huh? I love Ringo. Got that little country tinge to it. He does country music so well. On the way, a song with like 5 billion streams at this point on streaming services. For those who listen, Maren Morris has a new record as well. It's a reissue of a record that came out 10 years ago. And there's a new song on the record. And it's like new. It's never been recorded before. Coming up.
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0: Your boss just called. 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

Hot Tuna from the very best of Hot Tuna, a nice live version of Candyman. Maren Morris putting out a new rendition of the album called Hero. Hero, A Second Wind is its name. And it features that song Hard Liquor and Soft Rock, which is a song she says she wrote during the Hero writing sessions but never recorded it. Now she has, and now it's out there for you, and it's really cool. 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